advise, we spoke with the boyfriend, Dallas. He advised that she was not with him, and he is heading to the beach.

line. Caller says the bass is shaking the house. There's no need to meet with the caller. He said he's about to put his kids to bed and go to sleep.

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2: 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She could speak with the caller. She states that there was a suspicious female on her property around 6:30. 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
4: Be on the lookout for 361 City Mail. She has a friend that may live in that area.
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1: You're advised to turn down. Probably clear. I don't see that beam or anyone.

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support you. 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Would you like a code 10? The East Ave and Elyria, this is transportation center, our jurisdiction. The male is being

0: Are they out already, 2 and 7? Or are they just did the call?
1: They said they were out. We're going to double check.
2: Five, 3301. King Wood Street. Neighbors advising the previous tenants that were just evicted within the last couple days are back inside the residence. The property owner asked them to keep an eye out.
0: Copy.

0: 77. 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That vehicle's not blocking the driveway. You can clear that.
1: Okay.

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1: 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It's a blue Chevy Equinox. There's a 15-year-old Robert Brown. 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
0: 6-8.

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0: 327 16th Street for 911. Hang up. I tried to contact negative.
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You can cancel 19 on that.

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0: 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They're advised, we're clear.
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0: 653 and 331. 357 15th Street. Suspect or tenant's going to be in apartment 1. The landlord's there. He said she was running electric cords from her apartment to the storefront.
1: Copy.

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0: 562 one time.
1: Go ahead.
0: The items that were left on the property have been discarded of. The homeowner was advised if the woman comes back to give us a call, units will be clear.
2: Caller's requesting a welfare check on his ex-girlfriend who has his 2-year-old son. She just got out of prison for domestic violence. Caller believes that female is currently intoxicated and may be on medication. 51810 State Route 113.
3: Where himself?
4: Yes.
3: Or is he not able to?
2: It's a negative. He lives 45 minutes away. There's a protection order showing through Global. There's a protection order showing through Global. Correction. There's no protection order showing through Global. But he believes he has one in place.
3: Okay.
0: I'm free.
5: King, Victor, David, 6385.
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1: 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ERP to Daniel Jones on a 2012 Ford Blue and Color expires next year.
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0: 163 Belfield Avenue. Caller wants to surrender some property for destruction. One, there was no answer. I tried twice.
2: We're clear.
0: Okay.

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2: Three five nine to nine Acid Street. It's going to be a residential alarm showing master bedroom motion.
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0: June 10, Naples, be advised. My complaint and callback, she said both parties left, one in a black Kia. I'm not sure of the other vehicle.
1: Copy, we'll be clear then.

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0: There was 15 Chestnut, Nathaniel Carlton from 504, said he's got the bipolar real bad. He's headed downstairs to confront Ruben, who's been lying on him.
1: Gosh.
2: At least he's honest. He's being wrong.
0: Kathy, he advised he has no weapons on him.

0: 562-112.
1: Sorry.
0: New world's been updated, so I'll be 33.
1: Copy, break.
0: Go ahead.
1: Can you check the 480 off-ramp coming westbound and Lorraine Road? Caller states there was a truck on Lorraine Road and then two sedans on the 480 off-ramp. He was unsure if it was an accident or a disabled vehicle.
0: Copy. En route from Root Road Park.
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1: Go ahead.
0: Has a key holder been contacted?
1: Negative.
0: Is there anything on file?
1: John Brokaw, P50, valid clear at that address.

0: MS.
1: 36.
2: Just advising, we got a call at 12201 National Drive for two young male juveniles lighting fireworks off of a slide. One of the fireworks blew off the slide, and fire is en route.
1: All right, I'm out here in Elyria at the transportation center. What's the South Unit's doing?
2: On that call, the transportation center and 61 is on the missing juvenile female.
1: All right, we can head out there when we get cleared up.
2: Okay.

0: 361. In the area of Eaton Estates, also did not see the female, and she's been outside for a couple of hours.
1: Okay.
2: Nate, me and Nate, both parties were advised to stay away from each other. Clear.
3: Okay.
1: Are you able to assist with a drone over here?

0: so 319, go ahead. They give you the 34's name.
1: Wood Street. My caller is following her 8-year-old daughter. She was throwing bricks at the house, but now she's running away from her. I'm trying to get a description of her.
0: We could call him back.
2: Five, six, two, one, ten.
3: Go ahead.
2: Exterior of the house is secure. Can you add a phone number to this address? Break for a phone number.
3: Go ahead.
2: 440-665-8959.
3: Copy. Do you have a residence name?
2: We do not. That's just a homeowner through the ring.
3: Copy.

0: 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Go ahead. I've checked the area. 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
0: You can show me route to Concord from station for the ordinance.
1: Okay. 141, can you back them? There's 215s here. And just revise 281 for one. The 15s are for a Martin Trust and a Christopher Mack.
0: Copy. I need a couple minutes.

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0: Go ahead.
1: 357 15th Street, that complainant's now on scene.
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1: Miss Killings refused treatment from Life Care and went with a family member. Clear.
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0: 日本就是这种翻译。Tongyang A332 King Tongyang A332
1: 832 comes back to a 2014 Kia silver in color showing valid. Orders to a Jessica Elbert 48 out of Elyria showing valid, negative 15.
0: That's

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1: Good.
0: I got one call. It's going to be across from Family Dollar on Lake Avenue. It's a white male, flannel shirt. The caller said he fell off his bike. She tried to talk to him, but he was having a hard time understanding her.
1: 6-8.

0: 3072, that's the second one.
1: Hey, from Ida Sam, Lincoln Adam, last name Merrill. Mary Adam, Robert, Ida, Lincoln, Lincoln, date of birth 7/31/10.
2: Original caller for this. See if they're home on power now. Ben is leaving tomorrow and is just staying for the night. Checks okay, you can show us clear.
0: Delirious, Sean Ballard, negative 15s. Stand by for the name and date of birth.
1: No, sir.

0: 3377.
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1: No, I'm going to head over there and speak to him in person. 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
0: 377-186, this is me, I'm Belfield.
1: All three units, 121 Vale Street. Caller said there are two juveniles, possibly with guns, that are standing on his tree lawn. He said their names are Ryan and Jack, do not have last names.
0: Copy. Did he give you the lead signs?
1: He wasn't sure specifics. He said that he looked out the window and believes that they have guns. Not sure of the type or who they are.

0: 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Victor John, 600-418.
1: Michael Schwamm, 21-year-old, male, Avon, valid, clear.

0: voicemail, straight to voicemail.
1: Ryan Jones. He lives on the house that was unfounded.
2: Yeah.
3: Santa Barbara, West River, and Bath.

Can you check the area? Noise complaint from a car, 207 Maple Street.

319-352, be advised. We do have an alert for history of drug and alcohol use in multiple stores, knives, and guns in the house.

Romeo, Ohio 10, Victor 00.

Copy, Victor 006644, comes back to a 2012 Dodge, showing valid, registered to Cynthia Norris, 51, out of that address, showing valid, negative 15th.

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1: Gone.
0: Air GOA is unfounded at this point. She was advised we're clear.
1: Copy.

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1: Good.
0: I had that mailed to the call when the daily's updated, clear.
1: Copy.

0: 668-1-6.
1: Station. Apparel.
0: I'm at the Golden Corral off West River. Caller says there's a pickup truck doing donuts in the parking lot with someone in the bed of the truck, and the driver's door is also wide open.
1: 6-8.

6161 Middle Ridge Road and speak with an employee about a Colt 40 that was found inside a vehicle. 6161

0: There's standing water at the end of the street. Caller's advising that it's a water main break. Can you check it out? LPD has advised Glenn Utilities. 529 Fieldstone Drive.
1: Seven.

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0: First one is Ernest Cofield, 37-year-old male, Phallus clear, he's the owner of the car. Second one's Raphael Graham, 34-year-old male, permit ID is expired, he's clear. Third one, Sarah Robin, 38-year-old female, valid clear. Last one, Brandy Messer, 54-year-old male, permanent ID is valid clear.
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0: 10-9-1, hang up call 127 Longford Avenue. Last time we were out there, we ran an Ian McDonald. No phone number for him.
1: Got it.

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0: be. King Mary Henry 7134.
1: And Ian McDonald, 24 Chevy Silver in color, expires next year. He's 27 off of Longford, Don Clinton.

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1: Employees at Rural King still working, doing computer updates. They said they'll be here until about 1:00.
0: Copy.

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I'll be on Lorraine Road, right in front of LC, with Henry Mary Frank 5859.

0: 61.
1: 40 East Avenue, the Transportation Center. 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I know there were males following her, harassing her, looking for information. She comes 24 to 76. She would speak with someone.

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1: Station.
0: 275 College Park Drive. She's going to be in apartment 8 at 11. She says her apartment's at the basement level and there's a male sleeping in front of her window. He's wearing a dark jacket and he's using plastic bags as a pillow.
1: Copy. Copy.

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1: Okay.
0: Do we have any information for who might live at 778 Fenwood Court?
1: Stand by.

0: you aware of Rivian sending a representative here? She's got family here. They're under the impression they're en route.
1: Give him a call.
0: Okay, I appreciate it. I'm just out speaking with her family. I haven't made contact with her yet.
1: Yeah.

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1: Okay, thanks.

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0: 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She's wanted out of Illinois only, dangerous drugs.
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0: guns.
1: I'm going to be giving Miss Light a ride to Burger King in South Lorain over there. Beginning mileage 18740.
0: 0023.
1: Copy. If you could put a trespass notice on for her, I spoke to management here. 275 and 180 College Park. She's no longer allowed over here.
0: Copy.

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1: 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And 28th Street, Burger King's closed.
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0: John Young, X-ray 6463. Can you also check down for a 15?
1: Well, being checked, 1039 Barber Street, it's going to be on Darielle Watkins. Her mother's calling, advising that when we were out there on the 19th, she was supposed to come to her residence and never showed up. She thinks Jimmy or Bowens is at the residence, and he's evidently not supposed to be around her, requesting well being check.
2: Charlie. Okay. 6-8 for 196.

0: visit her 7-year-old son. She just woke up from her sleeping. Her 7-year-old son is missing. She's showing him down at Fort Curse at her way.
1: Where at? Fort Kerstetter?
0: Yeah, from right by the station.
1: Okay, let me head over there first.
0: Copy. His name is Taylor Owens. Well, she doesn't really know what he was laughing wearing, but he's 17.
1: Do you have any type of physical on him?

0: 7, pending 78. This is Snoke on Gretchen Road.
1: Roth.
2: 14 Red LA.
0: Copy.
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0: Yeah, the first letter. Sounds familiar.
1: She said she's only done this once before.
2: Obviously.

0: When she says he's showing over at 425 Broad Street now.
1: East Bridge right now.
0: Copy. 11 affirm, that's right now. She's got his location on her phone.
1: Turn on the Broad Street now.
2: And Westway.
0: Copy.
2: Go to UH willingly. And we're going to follow it on. A bit later.
1: We're in the area.

0: calling for 1211. I've got Taylor on the phone. He says he's at McDonald's with his cousin.
1: Okay, we're on. Did you say if he's in the car or outside?
0: He keeps hanging up on me. He says he's with his cousin. I'm not sure how old his cousin is.

0: going to try to call mom and see if she would know or if they're in the car or anything like that.
1: Copy, somebody.

0: who he could be with, but he did say that he's going to need a ride for both him and his cousin home.
1: Okay. We're at McDonald's. Does he see us?
0: He keeps hanging up on me. I'll try calling him again.

0: 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He's wearing a blue outfit.
1: Hey, we're right by the drive-thru.

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She's standing outside.

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1: Hey.

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0: Patrick, driver to the call screen, give him verbal four, equipment cleared.
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0: There's a darker, older model, gray SUV with subject smoking inside. She's never seen it before and leaves to walk to work here shortly.
1: 6-8. 211. 280 can take that for 211.
0: Copy, 211 is your
1: Copy, thanks.

I'm okay. Robert Frank, 510736. 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

0: clear. He's our caller.
1: Okay. You already have Lester added to the call.

Juvenile arrest report and dropped off to detention home. I'll be around 2. Restaurant.

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1: Okay.
0: One citation given to the operator for expired plates.
1: Dispatch has been up.
0: Units will be clear.

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1: What?
0: 747 Zebra Union X-ray. 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

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The caller did not see who hit it.

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0: Copy, thank you.
2: Thanks.
3: 86-292. Hi, boss.
1: Good.
2: 240 5th Street. 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She's a friend of a friend is taking her food out of the house that does not belong to that person. She disconnected while I was asking questions and did not provide further. I did attempt to call back. Negative.
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0: 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We're not getting any answer.

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1: 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False alarm, we're clear.
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2: Do you check the area of Augusta and Bears Paw? 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I believe his first name is Dan and lives at 110 Bears Paw, right? Issue with Daniel Feldman there, 120-72. He's clear, no alerts on him. You can just check and advise.
0: Copy.

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1: 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I'm clear.
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0: All three units, I have a female in public service, resides at 1718 Lorraine Boulevard. She has a live feed on her Ring camera of a male subject with cutters trying to get into her residence. She has never seen him before. He's a white male, bald, wearing a navy shirt and jean shorts. He has a shopping cart with him and he's moved to the side of the home.
1: Got
2: it. Copy.
1: 261.
3: Unit attached to a scene to it.
0: Copy. Go ahead.
1: Clear. Site 11. Can you attach me to that, Burgles?
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0: Caution for violent tendencies, armed and dangerous on a Jonathan Hamilton for failure to appear, assault to Lorain Police Department, 37-year-old male suspended out of Elyria.
1: Copy.

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1: 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We're still talking to the complainant.
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1: Alright, copy. I will advise her shortly once we determine if we have charges or not.
0: Copy.

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1: All right, copy.

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0: Yeah.

0: 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Yeah, I'm in service 25.
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0: 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John Victor Charles 4459. I'm on Cornell, near 20.

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Yes, on Loring Boulevard. Be advised, her boyfriend Dorian Rose is en route in a blue Honda Civic. ETA is 10 to 15, parking 10 to 12 minutes.

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0: 17 Broad Street, an accident on injury, Honda Civic and a Burgundy GMC. They're pulling them into the McDonald's parking lot.
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0: 6275.
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0: 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Be clear.

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0: 216 George Street. 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In the past, has also brought out a BB gun. Currently, it's just a verbal disturbance.
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0: Units March George Street, be advised. 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
2: 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David, Robert, Edward, Nora, Zebra, Ocean, Sugar Ridge, near Handyside.
3: Five, six, two, seven, traffic stop.
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I added then in the notes, and he was advised with a registration violation. It's a newly purchased vehicle.

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2: Yeah, I'll be here for a while. 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
1: Cabin.
2: Five, six, two, six, nine.
0: Sorry.
2: Yeah, it's 6663 Ridge Plaza for follow up.
0: Yeah.

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1: Yeah.
0: Unit 67, en route to the Federal Building, Cleveland, pick up one male.

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0: 371-217, you can show me out at the admin building.
1: 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Yes. The corner's on scene. Copy.

0: 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Edward X-ray David 4247. EXD 4247.
1: There, return to that address to a Adam Cook.
0: Copy that. 2617. Mid to County Police, Grand Jury. Go ahead.
2: 9039 Lydia Circle. Caller says that this company is digging up his yard and does not have utility markers out.
0: Copy.

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1: Yeah.
0: 484 10th Street, apartment 4, Elyria, civil summons.
1: Cabot. 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
0: Copy.
2: If you could check, they're trying to set up the food truck and there's two vehicles that need moved along. They're not local. I'm not able to find a public service. If you could double check.
1: Charlie.

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1: Yeah.
0: Out of 25, mileage 858.
1: Copy, 10-14.

0: 560 for the...
1: Go ahead.
0: 10, Jazzit. I'm going to give him a ride to convenient. He's going to arrange a ride from there. One citation for Diva. Can you also check to see if that tow slip came through the record printer?
2: Check up.
3: I'm okay here. I'm speaking with him.
2: Got it.
0: That's clear. Thank you.

0: go ahead.
1: New World's updated. Yeah, citation for speed was issued. Be clear.

0: T6 has two RPs.
1: Go ahead.
0: King Victor 1088. Frick.
1: Go ahead.
0: Edward Queen 4646. Just see if we can get public services for those FAROs.
1: Okay. Go ahead.
2: He's been dropped off at convenience. So we're there out to get him from 33.
3: Okay. I'll clear with service.
0: Yeah.
1: Clear.

0: reference the third RP. I do have a number, but just be advised he's a 19, 56-year-old white male.
1: Just try to see if you get a hold of him and see if he'd be willing to move his vehicle to another parking spot so they can set this food truck up.
0: Okay.
1: None of these vehicles are parked illegally, and they forgot to put out signage in time, so they're not really worried about it if we can't do anything.
0: It would not allow me to leave a message for him.
1: Copy.
2: Okay,
0: so if you could check in the area of East Broad and Abbey near the McDonald's for a male who is walking in the roadway with a walker. He's wearing a blue shirt. He appears to be disabled. Right? Caller's just concerned for his welfare since he's right on the side of the road.
2: Two right then.

0: 331. One 240 LaGrange Road. Several people there that were scammed while in the jail.
1: Address for the past 13 minutes. Caller believes it's suspicious.

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1: Good.
0: Leo Bulos, Murray Ridge, King William, X-ray 6129.
1: Heavy.

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1: Good.
0: Do you have a possible direction of travel?
1: Negative. She said he was right in front of McDonald's.
0: Copy.

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1: Go ahead.
0: Clear stop citation issued. June 11, valid driver has that vehicle. I'll be clear.
1: Copy.

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1: Got it.

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1: Cabin.
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1: Affirmative, 562-75.
0: King Henry Boy, 1503, beyond Chestnut, near route.
1: Hello.
2: I updated New World, one citation expired, please. 33.

0: 3 Sauce 7, clear citation 21.
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1: Captain.
0: New world's been updated. Yeah, we're warning for speed 49 to 35. Be clear.

0: 50 or 217 Ohio, all ends with S.
1: Yeah.
0: Victor Paul 390996. 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

0: clear to a Kyle Korn, 124 Driftwood, 30-year-old male. He's valid clear. Has a, I believe, an IPS for on parole.
1: Copy, you just add him to the call. He just cleaned out his car. He turned on the music. We're clear.
0: Copy.

0: 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What's my report number?
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0: Middle and 6, Virginia, RQ 39831 King.

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1: Yeah.
0: It's a street from Quality Cars on Middle Ridge. Victor 005540. Victor 005540.

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0: Cab was updated, I'll be here with the report.

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1: I'm outside the building and can't get in. Can you have the caller step out?
0: Copy.

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0: 807 Wilder Avenue, if you could check the well-being of a 17-year-old juvenile, Jessalyn Jude, at this address, break. Grandmother got third-party information that her guardian is kicking her out of the house. She's concerned for her well-being.
1: 184. Copy.

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0: We picked up the TPO today from court. The courthouse advised that mail is actually in Judge White's court right now. If we want to go back there and serve him.
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0: Is that for Radabaugh?
1: Hold for a minute.
0: I have the paperwork already.

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0: infirmary by a quest. They had a client run out the door. He's been missing for 20 minutes. Meds may have been changed. Might be suicidal. It's a Jamie Dunbar, 3-year-old, white male, short and stocky.
2: A male on stage was ill for disruption.
3: Copy.
1: Thirty-one, two, and 7. You can claim me with a report. You can show me in the area of that infirmary call.

0: 3-7-8-2-1-7. I'll be out at the jail with one male.
1: Copy.
2: Amanda Kinder, 41-year-old female, valid out of Elyria, clear.
0: Copy, you can clear in the call.

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0: I'll be out at 610 DeWitt in reference to a vehicle that's parked at a vacant 43, I believe it's 717 DeWitt. How advice?
1: Got it.

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1: Yeah.
0: No, I'll have the drone out.
1: Got it.
2: I'll be out with those units also over here.
1: Copy.
2: Is that a white male? I got the shirt and the pants colors.
1: Yeah, white male, short, stocky, it's going to be a black Phineas and Ferb shirt.
2: Advise his name was James.
1: Jamie Dunbar.

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1: Yeah.
0: Check the Murray Ridge School. He has not been in there.

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1: Report off.
2: 264, you're up.
0: 260 Spruce Street. There are two people there who are supposed to pick up property from a friend named Jay from this home. When they came back, a dog was let outside and they're now threatening the cops to come out. 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

0: 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They've now left and they're going to the storage facility around the corner with the mail from Spruce Street. 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
1: 26.
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0: 326, 339, looks like Logan White, 76 issues, made threats towards the police also.
1: Okay, the last part's on the
0: phone. 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
0: I'm going to be out with a mini bike at the Sunoco off of Lake and more towards West River.
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2: Three 79 217.
1: Yeah.
2: Transporting 10 males from the Just Center out to 25.

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1: Go on.
0: King Young John 5489.
1: Jay Hammond, 22 Kilo, white in color, expired 7/28/27, 35-year-old male, valid out of Amherst, it's clear.
0: Got it.

0: 16-3 something.
1: Good.
0: Daily's been updated. Morning to 11.
1: Good.
2: Yeah.
3: Yeah, and Claire Rand's drone landed.

0: Okay.
1: He's functioning as a suspicious condition at the DNM mark. 44 is going to be out with me.
0: Okay. 264.
1: 264.
0: Darius Nelson, 44 year old male, suspended, unwearing. He's got a 15 out of Florida.
1: Copy.
2: Yeah.

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1: Good.
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1: Copy, thank you.

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2: building.

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1: No, it's quite a place to be out. 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
0: Yeah.
2: Warning to 11.

0: 717-310. Here, turn 25, speak to the humane officer. Want to speak to you and then need assistance on 303, serving a warrant.
1: Got it worked out. We'll be clear.
2: Copy.

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1: Yeah.
0: This male is fine. He's just complaining of neck pain. He wants to go to the hospital. We'll be transporting here.
1: Copy. You guys are clear then?
2: 8, go ahead.
1: Check out.
3: I was on phone with 911. I'm clear, no service.

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1: I have 8 in New World, 1 citation speed, 41 and 25. I'm 33.

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1: And 217.
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1: 25, return to the Just Center.
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0: arrested over 12 p.m. with 13 Danielle, 45-year-old female on varsity. She was valid. She was a 15. There was custody orders with a felony 15, and he placed in Ohio pickup.
1: I'll be stopping that vehicle. Cook, near the college.
0: Yes, clear 93 for you, 410.

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2: 31 will go.

0: 7-7, clear, warning, 21.
1: Copy. United
0: 6-1, sir.
1: Yes. Well, we're 21, we're clear.
2: Clear from the jail out at the Justice Center.

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0: Popular and BB, King, Queen, Young, 24, 18.
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1: Okay.

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0: 310-331. APL called over. They'll be there in about 30 minutes also. They're trying to get their things together. They'll let us know when they're leaving.
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0: 5-1 DV, stand by 5B. 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
3: New world's been updated, and the owner is cited for stop sign. 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
2: That 407.
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1: 144 copies, Brick.
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0: All right, leave me on the call. Subject's not home. I'll be en route to Red Robin on Detroit Road, Navon.

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0: 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John Victor Boy, 5257.
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0: 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There's 5 juveniles.
2: Okay,
0: have this address on the porch. Calling you residents' names and throwing sticks at them.
1: One and four.
3: 310, I'm telling you.

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1: Name what?
0: At this address on the porch. Calling you residents' names and throwing sticks at them.
2: What is worth?
3: God.
4: How are we out with him? 18665 Indianola.

0: 3917 Washington.
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1: Yeah, I was unable to copy that.

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0: copy to 217. I'll be en route from Middle Ridge at 58.
1: Copy. 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

0: 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I'm on Overland approaching 113 now.
1: 26, I copy.
2: Stand, 27. 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

0: 2617. 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I'll spray down the road at Dollar General.
1: Captain, are you on scene? Captain.
2: High rate of speed and almost high typing other vehicles. It's going eastbound on 90 from Middle Ridge.
1: We're on there, 12552, all 2448 offense. The other half spoke to us. She's going to come to the station also. This is one half. 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
0: 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We advise the guardian. They're going to handle it. Clear.
1: I'm coming.
2: We'll be on Lorena at 480. John Adam John, 5132. John Adam John, 5132.
1: Yeah.

0: 532. That'll be fine.
1: Go ahead.
0: New world's updated. We're warning for speed 39 to 25. 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

0: 5639. You spoke to both parties. 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They're given options, both advised to stay on their own property and steer clear of each other as best as possible. 33.
1: Here.

0: 44377. I'll have the female in custody in Rosa County starting 83898.
1: 1407.
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1: Got it.
2: My caller's in Montana. She's calling for a welfare check on her dad, Jeffrey George. He says his wife, Leah, is not taking care of him, abusing him. She hasn't fed him in a couple days and he's fallen. I'm going to get life care for him as well.

0: 24, 26.
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0: King Nor Young, 6498.
2: Trying to get you another unit. 248 Southwood Drive. Caller wants unit standby wire. Husband gathers some belongings. He's physically aggressive with her.
3: The 14, I can. Correction, 17, I can. Over there.
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0: Station. 197.
2: I have a residential alarm at 811 Thornwood. Panic alarm.
0: 182. Copy.
3: 218 with 197. I got it for 182.
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0: Copy, thank you.

Yeah. En route to OMC for court, please.

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1: Good.
0: I'm seeing a non-injury accident in front of the Sunoco on Lake.
1: Okay.

0: 562 63 traffic stop. King X-ray Tom 1140 83 just north of Bainbridge as soon as we clear the light.
1: There.

0: Can you check the area of 32650 here in Circle? Caller there advised two younger males came to the door. There last month when they asked. Last seen heading towards Riverwood. Two young white males, regular clothes.
1: Copy.

0: DUIs.
1: I don't know, we're cited for DUS and getting picked up from the corner store here. Patents has it. 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

0: I'll be clear. I'll have a supplement to the original case.
1: You won't, Scott.
2: Yeah. You show me on team.

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0: 225.
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3: 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She's 65, valid clear at that address.
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0: Yeah.
2: 31, 2, and 7 out of Strongville.
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2: Okay. 184, I'll be clear here in a second. We can go to that form.
1: Copy. 14454, you guys can just turn.
2: 184377.
1: Oh.
2: Can you keep this open for us so they come up here in the daily?
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1: Yeah.
0: Yeah, it's 635 Mallard Drive in Pikewood, Elyria. 635 Mallard Drive in a miscellaneous, no checkups.

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0: Eastern Ohio Flight, Henry Paul Young, 3398, HPY 3398.
1: This is Eric Torres, Stone Expired, Law Road, clear, 40-year-old male, CCW permit.
0: Copy, thanks. He just showed up, that's the friend. I don't think she has a problem with him.

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0: 33650 Center Ridge Road. It's going to be Center Ridge Dental. They can speak with the subject there. He states that someone set up a encampment in the back and he would like someone to check it out.
1: Copy.

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0: 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Can you contact LifeCare and see what their ETA is?
1: Okay.

0: 218, they were advised to approach.
1: Copy, thank you.
2: He's Roy Prospect.
0: I'll get you a second. If you start heading to the area 57 and Taylor Street, it's going to be inside a gray Genesis, right? She said she's been given a ride all day to a 24-year-old male Gabe that she's had a relationship with. He started running his mouth, so she pulled over and wants him to take him out of the car.
2: 182.
0: Five four.
3: I copy, I'm around.

0: 307-27.
1: Got it.
0: The caller advised she was comfortable with the friend that showed up. She said she'll call us back if the ex shows up.
2: You're clear. Good.
3: Looks like normal operations inside. I'm going to see if I can make contact with someone. Let's see if it can.
2: Sorry. Copy.
1: That's 310.
4: 310.
1: That's a complaint earlier. Were they on Segways?

0: when, but when she called me, she was mapping west of the 57. I'm sorry, no, east of the 57, so just before the off-ramp.
1: Copy.
2: Motorcycles. Couple 34s on those e-bikes that look like motorcycles, but they were on the 5-walk in 33.
0: Copy.
3: One 82377. I'm in the area. Do you have a better location off? It's on Taylor or 57. There's nothing near the intersection.
0: She just recontacted me. She said she pulled into the parking lot of Diamond Products on Taylor.
3: Jack out.

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1: Pilot 9, injury LH1, but traffic units done for the day.
2: Got it.
3: Check Echo, they weren't there.
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0: No, I don't see anything. All right, maybe that's you. I hear the woods and branches breaking. See you, 93.
1: Go ahead.
0: Nurse in suite 2400. Hit down 91. Need to get out of the building. Check's okay. Clear.
1: Copy.
0: 4. Good. Public service. 182's out.
1: Okay.
0: 27 and a half.

0: Utah.
1: John Mary Frank, 7915.
2: Yeah, it appears that someone is sleeping behind the garbage can here that is on the east side of the building. Can you just add this to the hot sheet for extra patrol? 96 and myself are going to check the area.
0: Copy.
3: You see anything yet?
4: Yeah, it's up there. It's almost to the bridge. I'm just not going to turn my lights back on because these guys won't be able to get over far enough for me to get around them.
1: Been in that area a few times the last week or so.
2: Yeah, that's what we figured, that it could be them.

0: 145. Hello.
1: You have left here, so this is clear. You can send us out of it.
0: PFD is pulling up now. They're going to call back if they need you guys to continue the expedite.
2: Thank you. Two, three, seven, seven.
0: Go ahead.
2: He got out, got in his Uber, and they went their separate ways. Clear.
0: Copy.

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1: Franklin Avenue for a neighbor disturbance over bushes. No weapons. Both parties seemed elderly.
0: Okay. Okay. 44 is out.

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1: Is there any 562 unit that's 25 that can bring any Adelaide much people?
2: What do you need, though?
1: Gas can. For Rue and Chestnut at the intersection.
2: I'll be right.

0: 565-9967. 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Sam Henry, 974015. I'll be right back.
1: Copy.

0: 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Break for last six.
1: Thanks, John.
0: Number 18867.
1: Report, that's a match.
0: Copy. Red Equinox.
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0: 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Are you clear?
1: Sure.

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1: Okay.
2: The bedroom window. It is 62. You coming out of this? Do you bring camera, please?
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1: Yeah.
2: Can you put me out at German's Villa in Vermilion for a detail, please?

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1: Yeah, all right.
2: I'm okay. You can hold inside.
0: Cabin. Yeah,

She's been officially and gone away. There's her.

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1: Copy. Charlie Star.
0: Where?
1: Legion Griswold, King Adam Zero 5851.
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I only have the New York car done. Perfect. 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
0: 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One citation speed 41 to 25. I'm 33.

0: and set my reverse.
1: 18568,
0: 185-68.
2: Sorry, thank you. 321-207, CAT updated, I'll be clear, report.
3: Did you make contact with the other half also?
2: I did not see calling in wanting to talk.
3: Affirmative. Not sure if, you know, via a phone call or not.
2: Yeah, I'll give him a phone call. See this number that's on the call, 458 number.
3: Affirmative.
2: Yep.
3: And I have 47 heading to an alarm down bright enough to float that way also.
2: Yep.
0: So it will not be all right if you want to remain central.
4: Back to the Hampton Inn.
0: Sure. So it will not be out of Rivian.

377 to all units. It's going to be 201 North Carolina Avenue. Just had a burglary in progress occur, break. Suspect's going to be a Bruce Johnson.

0: 264-377. Any clearance from that stop and she'll be around.
1: Kathy, all she knows is it's some sort of red vehicle. We dealt with him off of Cleveland Street yesterday. I believe it was 180.
0: Five four standing by at the engine.
1: Okay.

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0: God.
1: Can you grab the key to the Subaru from the female? It's not in the car.
2: Four, we're going to be out in Colonial.
0: Yeah, I have the key.
1: Copy. They're just going to get it up there if you can meet them at Sugar Ridge so they can just back it off.
0: Copy.

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New York deals. 889-324-307. 747-259-485. Just print them both for me. I don't need them back.

0: 21217, nice to talk to the dad. I'll be clear.
1: Copy.
2: You guys walked on each other.
3: Does this male have any vehicles registered to him?
2: Not that we could find. If you want to drive toward 180 Cleveland Street, see if he might be going back there.
3: Copy.
2: We're still trying to get an understanding of relationships. Apparently, the house he kicked in here, he also lives with the lady at 180 Cleveland Street now.
0: Copy. Left in a red sedan, maybe something like a Toyota, older, beat up.
2: Always
0: 1, 10, 11. Sugar's gone.
2: Okay.

0: 31, 2 and 7.
1: God.
0: Yeah, I mean, it was turned over to booking and serve, and the one was back. I'll be clear.
1: Captain.

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1: John.
0: Put me out with EPD, Lake and Griswold.
2: Maybe Toyota sedan, registered to a friend of his.
3: Caller.

0: doing, Seth?
1: Yeah.
0: I was already driving past it. It's R15. I'll just take copy of that now.
2: Go ahead.
3: Frank Young, Lincoln, 6886, Stony Lake, 5.
2: Copy.

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0: Yeah, NFD, I'm clear to report.
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2: 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I'll be 33.
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0: 321. 41. No, Ben 307, all three units, 12187 National Drive, Shannon Henry's on the line, advised her husband took kitchen knives and silverware in the back part of the house, having 76 issues, may still have some knives on them. They're separated now. He's in the back of the property by the washers.
1: Zero 075.

0: 617 milligrams, 385.
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0: 162 Park Lane, 5-year-old in the dress, ran off phone, laughing at the schoolyards, white male, on short hair by the bus parking.
1: Copy.
0: Shadow.
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0: Copy.

0: they can respond to a LaPorte in child in a vehicle, unattended child thrashing around in the vehicle.
1: Is there anything I can start for him, with?
0: Copy.
1: 351-20,
0: that way, 351-317, it's going to be a silver two-door BMW next to a red truck.
1: Copy.
2: B5's in the area.

You can send a national caller advising that the male has a shotgun in the back with him. His two sons are also on scene.

0: 207, is he walking around carrying it, or is it just somewhere back there?
1: He's not carrying it, it's just

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1: I have data new world. 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I'm 33.
0: Copy.

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1: Hornet 2.
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1: 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Show me out.

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0: They're going to Jeff C. Lando, 24, he's bowed and clear.
1: Check and wing post.
2: Yeah.

0: 你我走走走。
1: 喂。
2: John.
0: What? John Anna Frank 3887. John Anna Frank 3887.
3: 1134.
2: There's this, Jesse Lando, a 2004 BMW. It's clear.
0: Copy. See you on King Mary Zebra 3699. King Mary Zebra 3699.
2: Bulls out of Wellington, 2015 Ford truck. It's clear. Show and suspended, 57-year-old.
1: Sure.

0: Zip was, uh-huh.
1: Okay.
0: Is here fixing that truck, the second thing that they're in. They're starting to sit right beside them, next to the truck, in that vehicle. Hopefully everything's okay.
2: I couldn't copy most of that. Copy, check's okay though.
1: 377.
3: Go ahead.
1: You can show me returning to that suspicious on Georgia.
3: Okay.
0: The vehicle sitting right beside this truck. Everything checks okay.
2: Copy. 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
1: 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UTL callers got 76 issues, I'll be clear.
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1: Go ahead.
0: He turned 25, Jason Ward registering. He has a 15 through Medina OSP. It's confirmed they do have a unit en route. Question us, try and grab him.
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0: I'll be clear from the jail. Return with the van. Landing was 14136.4.
1: 1647.

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0: 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I'll head to Island Road.
1: Captain.

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I'll be out with that female. Here, 14834, Island Road.

0: Yeah.
1: I'm clear of Chilling Services.
0: Copy. Check out.

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1: Selena Garcia. Selena Garcia, September 23rd, 2005.

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0: He's 20 years old.
2: Granted.
0: He has a permanent ID card, has a corruption, he's from road address.
1: Got it.
0: You can check the area of 41778 Delver, north train of Pink Slippa, Yolanda Mills. She was at this location. They're requesting deputies, but she left on foot. Riviana and the family are following behind her.
1: Everyone.

0: sorry.
1: Yes.
0: Occupied disabled, 40 Westbound and Lorraine Boulevard. 7 is going to be out of Colorado. David John William. He is an Adam 25. David John William, Adam 25.
1: Kevin. Temporary Victor 271-493-83 front of City Hall.
2: Copy.

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0: We're working, boys, so 2100.

3217. License out of California is going to be Frank 547-6988. Frank 547-6988 out of California. He checks, okay. He's got roadside assistance coming.

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Can you run an Indiana DL 430-06-2196, please?

0: Transsexual William Bays out of Shelbyville, Indiana. Yep. She's balanced quite well.
1: Oh, thank you.

0: 0727.
1: Yeah. I have Miss Garcia with me. We've given her a courtesy ride at the Ridgeville Police Station. Break the Starry Mountains.
0: Yeah.
1: 41538.
0: 41538. Copy, 1710.
2: 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West Main and Maple, contact Victor 001-876-V, 001-876.

0: 17217.
1: Got
0: it. I'm over with a trooper from a diagnosis of 21 was shot for releasing him. He took him to the back. All be clear.
2: Three seventy-seven.
1: I'm out of service. 43.
3: Copy. 371. 353. Go ahead.
2: 217. There's going to be an individual coming up to the station to be served a CPO that was faxed over after hours. It should be in the road OIC's office.

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1: Go ahead.
0: Can I head over to that Delbert Street call with 2131? Might be a little closer. Rivian just called back. They're at the corner of Delbert and Hickory by the baseball field.
2: I'm clear, 25, turn over and serve. I'll be in route.
3: In 1727, you give me the Eric's at that address. My computer is not working right now.
0: Delbert and Hickory is where they're at. Delbert and Hickory by the baseball fields. Ruby on trying to pink slip the Yana Mills.

0: 51 to the test, sir.
1: Yes.
0: Overland, Illyria, in Almeida. George Young, Nora, 7353. George Young, Nora, 7353.
1: Copy.
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0: I'm in the area of Hickory and Adelbert. There's no baseball fields over here. Are they back by Westwood?
1: Last day by the fair on the corner of Adelbert and Hickory by the baseball field.
0: Okay.

0: flight 607. I think we're going to be out with them. They're in front of us.
1: That's right. Take
0: Hickory Lane.
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0: Frank King Victor 7698. Frank King Victor 7698.
1: Agents Yolanda Douglas out of Elyria, 2004 Volvo, silver in color, 68 years old, out and clear.
2: Two and seven. We're out with Rivian. We've got eyes on the female. She's sitting about 200 feet away from us.
1: Cabin.
2: We're going to have them start this way.
1: Cabin.
2: You can also have kill lights and sirens when they get into the area.

0: do you want to do that stuff?
1: Yeah.
0: Well, in Illyria, I'm ready again. Barry Charles, Mary, 1177. Barry Charles, Mary, 1177. New York flight.
1: Frank Charles, Mary, 1177.
0: Mary Charles, Mary.
1: And what was the other street on Orlando area? The radios. All right, copy.
0: Almeida.
1: Got it.
2: Eject that, 10 Alpha 15.

0: not locating anything on it. 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
1: Go ahead.
2: John King, Edward, 4894, Cotton, Paris.
0: Copy. Thank you.
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3: Go ahead.
2: I updated New World. Her boring speed, 39 and 25. I'm pretty sure.
3: Thank you.
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0: 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It's in the kennels. 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
2: 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What was the name on there?
1: The female question, Yana Mills.

0: 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The coroner and Great Lakes are on scene.
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0: Assistance rendered. Do you want the medic clear?
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1: Can you start checking for that vehicle to O'Reilly?
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2: Year 25.
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2: Can you check the office? I believe there's an order that was faxed over to be served on Haley Elsinger. We have a location where she might be.

0: Originally an Eagle First and Plant motorcycles. The caller doesn't have any further information. She just says they're very loud at that intersection.
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0: So if you want to, it's okay, I'll start.
1: Yeah.
0: George King, Victor 2696. George King, Victor 2696. Over in Illyria, Buttermilk.
1: Copy.

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2: I have that. It's on our fax machine. Is someone out with her? 43.
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0: 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God. On that McDonald's. 415-57, 415-57. Copy, 17-50. 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
1: I
0: spoke with a resident. She said she called for the stream today and they're trying to work on it, Bree. I added a phone number to the daily. We can, she's advising we can call her in prior to sending officers.
1: Okay.
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0: The coroner has completed her portion of the investigation, and Great Lakes has taken possession of the body. I'll be 33 with a 47 to follow.
1: Behind the address of 34508 Braymore Drive for a trespassing complaint, there's 334 fishing in the pond vessel.
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1: Good.
0: Is this also our caller's address?
1: Negative. I don't have her address. She just said it was the pond right behind that address.
0: Okay.

0: 6.
1: Stand by for 141. Okay, you can hold.
2: Gabby.
3: Sullivan PD is requesting we attempt to make contact with a... Stand by 1 second. Edwin Yarborough III, they're going to have interference with custody charges. He should have his 14-year-old daughter. He has no rights to there as well.
1: Okay.

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0: Citation for speed to Victor Sam, 834-473. I'm quick.
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0: 2127, service made, I'm clear.
1: Copy.
0: Sure, guys, that vehicle, I'll be clear.
2: Copy.

280-211. I'm going to get the speedway off of East Braun. Caller's an employee. Scissors of Blue Volkswagen. That's been parked at pump 19 for 45 minutes. The occupants are now sitting by the front door. They've been asked to leave in there. I'm refusing to do so.

0: 562-93.
1: Go ahead.
0: Did the caller want to speak with us at all?
1: Negative. She just wanted the kids to leave and to be advised that it's unsafe to be fishing over there.
0: Okay. They were advised, there were three of them. I'll have info for you when I get 25. Just for the log, I don't see any no trespassing signs, if that's something that they want to address.
1: Gotcha.

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0: 3 3 1 3 7 7.
1: Okay.
0: I don't know if I missed the transmission. Am I going to Speedway as well?
1: Stand by 1 second.
2: 166 377, 2 RPs.
1: One.
2: King Victor Sam 9475, break.
1: Done.
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1: The first is clear to that male CCW.
2: Seven.
1: 331, disregard.

Hello, Duke 6, I'm sorry about the delay. Your second RP2 at Donald Harris, 25 Hyundai, expires in July. He's 60, off Morden, expired clear.

0: 86377.
1: Go ahead.
0: What's going on with this girl getting picked up? You can let someone know that she's here. We're talking to him.
1: The mom's going to come pick her up.
0: Do you know if she's on the way? Do we have a contact number for her?
1: They were waiting for us to locate her first.
0: Okay. Yeah, she's here.
1: Okay.

0: 三飞。
1: Previous 6 New Jersey Circle. Her 7-year-old grandson ran away, but he did return. She's just wanting you to continue so you can speak to him.
0: Copy.
2: 331's got New Jersey.
1: Copy, 5-3, you can disregard.

0: 6. 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She's en route.
1: Thank you.
0: Go ahead.
2: Three base, high, left, side, or arrival, we're clear.
0: Okay.

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0: God.
1: Mail check's okay. He's off the roadway. He's got a towing route. I was there.
0: Flight 21, clear port, and you can hand me to the villa.
2: Okay. Break for 182 and 197.
0: At the jail.
3: 197.
2: 150 Pratt Boulevard. It's Tiana Christmas. She wants a reporter, fortune teller, daughter missing. However, she did return, but she still wants you guys to continue to speak with her.
3: 182. Copy.
0: They're requesting an interpreter.

Hello. I've got it disabled up on the 98 sound by the Black River Bridge. It's actually Sheffield advising of a disabled Jeep Wrangler. Ran out of gas. They do have an officer with it, but they're saying it's our jurisdiction.

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1: Be on our way back to the station with one female, starting mileage 18620.
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0: 377.
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0: Check all of Park Avenue. Those subjects are UTL clear.
1: Okay.

0: 280-377. Show me in Rob's case.
1: Copy, thank you.

0: 33137.
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0: Well, Tari's advised, clear.
1: Okay.

0: case, 211Z as well.
1: Okay.
0: 211RP. John, X-ray William, 2870.
1: Stephen Blakely, on a 90 Chevy Blue in color, expires next year. He's 56 at 611 case. He's valid and clear.

0: 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I'll be at stage with that email.
1: 1848.
0: Ending mileage 18622.

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1: Tom, okay, you can hold on.
0: Copy.
2: Boy, you.

0: 6.
1: If you could back a left to either on a stop with an OVI, like in Chestnut, you don't have to expedite.
0: Alright.
2: Six on depot in Washington if I'm closer.
0: Yeah, man, I'm by the Sinclair on both.

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Render, I'm clear.

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1: 26, go ahead.
0: Yeah, 13, 7 around.
1: Copy.

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1: One.
0: All parties advised, clear.
1: Copy.
2: Temporary Victor 271-493, please.
1: William A, 2009, Sunday, expires 8/20/26, 37-year-old, out of Denver, Colorado, not valid.

0: 317 on North Yance. Yeah, 306. We're on 906 3 Levitt Road. Caller's advising his nephew, Nathaniel Bailey, who has been violent at the past, is currently there. Apparently not supposed to be there. He's not causing any problems right now, just sitting in the vehicle, possibly a black Nissan. 906 3 Levitt Road. Good.
1: Is there, have you been advised of criminal trespass in the past?
0: Negative. I didn't see anything. And the only call I've seen involving him at this address was in 2020, where he was causing a physical disturbance at the residence. I'm not seeing any trespass or attorney protection orders.

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1: 4125, vehicle maintenance.
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1: Sorry.
0: He's stopping. William Adam Charles King Mary 3 at Center Ridge in Mills Creek.
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2: 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Yeah, correction, Chestnut Ridge, Mills Creek.
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0: 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Eastbound on ramp from Lorain Road. I'll be out with John Victor Charles, 4459. John Victor Charles, 4459.
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1: Hello.
0: Owner was the operator. His passenger was Timothy Scholl, and 52 was out with him this morning for a failure to reinstate. He had proof that he paid it. He had contact with BMV. Are we clear?
1: Copy.

0: 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You can show Horse 1 and Horse 2 off shift.
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